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0: 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That was Colton Dixon and his song, The Love I Have for You. Before that was Nicole Sponberg and her song, Hallelujah. Well, in France, a gang came up with an idea to plan to rob an armored vehicle. They cut down some trees, blocked off a remote country road, and waited for their victim to drive up. Sure enough, not long after, the truck screeched to a halt at the log barricade. The gang jumped out from their hiding spots. They pointed their guns at the driver and screamed at him to open the door. The flustered driver did as he was told, but when the gang looked inside, they didn't see bags of money that they were expecting. Instead, the truck was full of cheese.
1: 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And finally, have regular screening exams of the breast, prostate, colon, rectum, and cervix.
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0: Here's the afternoon weather outlook from IC 100.3 FM. Today, sunny, highs in the mid-30s with north winds to 10 miles per hour. Tonight, mostly clear, lows in the upper teens with light winds. Then tomorrow, sunny on Friday, highs in the upper 30s with north winds to 10 miles per hour. I'm Jonathan, and that's your afternoon weather forecast. 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
1: Here's the afternoon weather outlook from IC 100.3 FM. Today, sunny, highs in the mid-30s with north winds to 10 miles per hour. Tonight, mostly clear, lows in the upper teens with light winds. Then tomorrow, sunny on Friday, highs in the upper 30s with north winds to 10 miles per hour. I'm Jonathan, and that's your afternoon weather forecast. 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

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That was Toby Mac with Forrest Frank and their song, Heaven on My Mind. Before that was Ashton Becker and Dente and their song, Oh Me of Little Faith. Well, here's a note from the Icy 100.3 FM calendar. Quarek invites you to Energy Week activities in Nome. 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

0: To illustrate the problem of going through life without God, Amazing Alan will attempt to disarm this bomb without a manual.
1: Not to worry, guys. Everyone knows you always cut the red wire.
0: Okay, Alan. Everyone behind the cement walls. And action.
1: Yellow, green, blue. Guys, there's no red wire. What do I do?
0: Whatever feels right, Alan.
1: Whatever feels right?
0: Just do what's right for you, Alan.
1: Well, if I would have designed this bomb, I would have put in a red wire.
0: That's the point, Alan. We didn't design life either. That's why we need God.
1: Ha-ha! Here's a red wire! I knew I could do this on my own!
0: The Bible is our owner's manual. It gives us practical instruction on how to live life.
1: There's got to be a better way to make these points, guys.
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0: 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That was Zoe Girl and About You. Before that was For King and Country and their song, World on Fire. Well, it's time for another edition of On This Date in History. Yes, it was on this date, May 7th, in the year 1846, that the first printed copies of the book Poems by Emily, Charlotte, and Anne Bronte are received. They're published under the pseudonyms Action, Kerr, and Ellis Bell. By the way, only two copies were sold.
1: Ooh. Do you think you might be allergic to a particular food? This is Dr. Elmar Sakala for Lifelines. Statistics show that one out of every three people thinks he or she has a food allergy. However, experts explain that many, quote, food allergies may really be food intolerances. A food allergy is when the body's immune system responds abnormally to a substance in the food, causing itching in the mouth, vomiting, diarrhea, or stomach pain within minutes or up to 2 hours. Reactions due to food intolerance are generally not as severe, but are as unpleasant nonetheless. If you are unsure whether you have an allergy or intolerance, visit your doctor or allergy specialist.
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0: Here's the afternoon weather outlook from IC 100.3 FM. Today, sunny, highs in the mid-30s with north winds to 10 miles per hour. Tonight, mostly clear, lows in the upper teens with light winds. Then tomorrow, sunny on Friday, highs in the upper 30s with north winds to 10 miles per hour. I'm Jonathan, and that's your afternoon weather forecast. 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
1: Steve was his youth pastor, and he came to Christ. 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I just got back visiting them, and I'm watching him raise his family in truth, finding a good fellowship for his kids to go to church, raising them in the nurture and admonition of the Lord. It was a very short season, but it was genuine and it was purposeful.
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1: Here's the afternoon weather outlook from IC 100.3 FM. Today, sunny, highs in the mid-30s with north winds to 10 miles per hour. Tonight, mostly clear, lows in the upper teens with light winds. Then tomorrow, sunny on Friday, highs in the upper 30s with north winds to 10 miles per hour. I'm Jonathan, and that's your afternoon weather forecast. Now let's get back to more Christian hits on IC 100.3 FM. 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